0: Relax. Relax Radio.
1: There's only one thing you can't forget. You've got only one life. This is one night, and you'll never see her again.

0: when America suffers, we as a Congress and as a government stand united. Today's despicable acts were an assault on our people and on our freedom.
1: This is a vicious attack upon New York. It's an attack upon America. It's an attack upon the whole concept of freedom and our way of life.
2: And no one should doubt America's resolve.

0: have been doing a heroic job in terms of responding to the patient.
1: They can destroy buildings, they can kill people, and we will be saddened by this tragedy, but they will never be allowed to kill the spirit of democracy.
2: Make no mistake, the United States will hunt down and punish those responsible for these cowardly acts. We will do whatever is necessary to protect America.

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Every other subject gets pushed to the side. This is an attack upon the core values of this country and who we are, and we will respond with a single voice. We will line up behind our commander-in-chief, and we will take every step that is necessary.

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But make no mistake, we will show the world that we will pass this test.

till September. 'Cause music is my best friend. Won't you tell her to water the flowers? I want her to remember music is my best.